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Oscar Ogden. 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I mean, we'll definitely play another one, no problem. We're tight on the schedule, but man, it's such a joy, honestly. We really feel the energy. 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

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We love you.

0: Put your record on, tell me your favorite song, and go ahead, let your hair down. 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

Com Ella Fitzgerald, ouvimos I'm Putting All My Eggs in One Basket, Let's Face the Music and Dance e Cheek to Cheek, os três do songbook de Irving Berlin.

Don't mean a thing if it ain't got that swing. Swing it, it don't, swing it, it don't.